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0: 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I got guns in my head. 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And Letters to Elise will open the night, reminding you that yes, Buffalo actually produces great music when it's not buried under 6 feet of frozen disappointment. 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
1: Do you pre-cut them so they rip easier? 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

0: 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Trouble on my left, trouble on my right. I've been facing trouble almost all my life. They say I should have my age. 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
3: Not all screen time is created equal. And a new study out of Sweden is helping us understand this even better. So researchers followed more than 20,000 people over nearly two decades and determined that passive screen time, like sitting on the couch and watching television, raised someone's risk of dementia. But if they did something active, like reading, puzzles, or interacting with other people, this same group of people saw their risk of dementia drop. Just like you gotta put the work in to keep your body in shape as you age, you basically have to do the same thing with your brain. A couple things I have found to help: working to learn something new every day, whatever it might be, challenging yourself in some way every day, and really importantly, staying socially active. Some days that means meeting friends in person. Other days, maybe an email, a text, or a phone call. Just stay engaged. I'm Dr. Sanjay Gupta, helping you live a better life.
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9: Everyone poops. It's not just the name of a classic potty training book. It's a universal truth. Even though everyone does it, almost no one wants to talk about it. Dr. Tricia Pasricha wants to change that. She's the author of a new book. It's called You've Been Pooping All Wrong. And she says there are three critical P's of pooping. The first is propulsion. Both the voluntary push you exert and the involuntary contractions that happen naturally within your body. Top line, when you feel the need to go, don't hold it. The second P is pliability, which refers to stool softness. The keys to this one are making sure you're drinking enough water and eating enough fiber. And the last P is for pelvic floor. If you can get your knees up above your waist while you're on the toilet, like on a stool or a garbage can or a stack of books even, that can make all the difference. I'm Dr. Sanjay Gupta, helping you live a better life.
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1: Hump Day action tomorrow. 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
3: A better life with Dr. Sanjay Gupta.
4: Everyone poops. It's not just the name of a classic potty training book. It's a universal truth. Even though everyone does it, almost no one wants to talk about it. Dr. Tricia Pasricha wants to change that. She's the author of a new book. It's called You've Been Pooping All Wrong. And she says there are three critical P's of pooping. The first is propulsion. Both the voluntary push you exert and the involuntary contractions that happen naturally within your body. Top line, when you feel the need to go, don't hold it. The second P is pliability, which refers to stool softness. The keys to this one are making sure you're drinking enough water and eating enough fiber. And the last P is for pelvic floor. If you can get your knees up above your waist while you're on the toilet, like on a stool or a garbage can or a stack of books even, that can make all the difference. I'm Dr. Sanjay Gupta, helping you live a better life.
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1: How?
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0: 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I got guns in my head. 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

0: 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I got guns in my head. Joined by Post-Sex Nachos, because nothing says summer in Western New York like a band name your aunt will absolutely disapprove of. And Letters to Elise will open the night, reminding you that, yes, Buffalo actually produces great music when it's not buried under 6 feet of frozen disappointment. 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
2: We talk a lot here about ultra-processed foods and the many ways in which they can negatively impact your health. They've been linked to weight gain, obesity, type 2 diabetes, cardiovascular disease, even cancer. And now a new study out of UCSF found that high ultra-processed food intake was associated with something called intramuscular fat, which is exactly what it sounds like. That's fat inside your muscles, which can cause them to become weaker. Now, in this particular study, the researchers noticed more wear and tear and pain in people's knees because of weakened thigh muscles. Cutting back on ultra-processed foods isn't easy. The CDC estimates at least half the calories in our diet come from ultra-processed foods. But if you're looking to eat cleaner, cutting out sugar-sweetened beverages, that may be the best number one thing you can do to try and get started. I'm Dr. Sanjay Gupta, helping you live a better life.
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14: A better life with Dr. Sanjay Gupta.
15: I'm feeling lucky to have my college-age kids home with me for a few weeks this summer. And one of the things I know we're going to be talking about, AI. I've started to use it more often at the hospital to get fresh takes on patient problems that I'm trying to solve. And for my girls, well, I know that they are navigating college now with these new powerful tools. Something, frankly, that you and I couldn't have even imagined when we were in school. But while it may be tempting to outsource your studying and your work to these large language models, I beg you not to. And that's because AI chatbots tend to reproduce what researchers call weird viewpoints. That's an acronym. Western, educated, industrialized, rich, and democratic. Look, AI isn't going away. And admittedly, it can be a really powerful tool. But you don't want it doing your thinking for you. I'm Dr. Sanjay Gupta, helping you live a better life.
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3: Oh my gosh, not only is it Wednesday, but it's the first of the month. Would you look at that?
4: What a Wednesday.
3: Hello. Hello. Man, it's real hot out there.
4: Already.
3: Real hot out there.
4: Already.
3: Yes. How we doing? What's wrong?
4: The heat advisory went from for today from noon to 8, from today till 8 p.m. Friday. So
3: yeah, it's real hot out there.
4: It's going to be a bit warm out there.
3: Real hot out there.
4: But don't worry. Everything's fine. Just don't look up. You won't see the big falling flame in the sky.
3: Yeah. Oof. It's hot. But we're gonna cool you down with some cool tunes.
5: Cool tunes, cool jokes.
3: Some cool jokes and some ice cold games, and it'll be fun. It'll be great. Everything's fine. Look at the birdie. Look at the birdie. Everything's fine. We are happy to see ya. Good morning, Grandma Derek. Good morning, Brandon and Carrie and Man Destroyer. Good morning, Heather and Stacy. Good morning, Rob.
4: What up, Rob? Got that one last night, buddy.
3: Incredible, incredible text. It's payday and the first of the month. Yes, smolin', rokin', rollin' blunts and sippin' on 40s. It's going to be great. It's going to be great. It's a great, glorious day.
4: Braves is Rob's team.
3: Yeah. He's a big Atlanta Braves fan.
4: Last night was Cardinals-Braves, and I turned it on with the last two innings left, and the Cardinals allowed the bases to get loaded, like, for an entire inning and almost give up the lead. Nothing like turning into some late-night stress. It was just so unnecessary.
3: How did it all play out?
4: Oh, it all played out that we won, okay. But like it was...
3: So your team beat Rob's team.
4: Yeah. But it was a stressful win.
3: Sorry about that, Rob.
4: It was a stressful win. Did not like that win. It was an angry win.
3: Yeah, you're right, Grandma Derek. It's better than freezing. You're right. Yeah,
4: that's coming for us too, buddy. Don't you worry.
3: This is what
4: we
3: asked for.
4: Don't you worry.
3: But yeah, like I like a stressful win. I like it. I don't like a stressful loss, but I like a stressful win in sports. I mean, it's fun. It makes it more fun to watch.
4: It's so necessary, baseball, because the bases could get loaded and then no runs happen. You're just like, oh, thank God we got to that one.
3: Yeah. All right. Anger. It is the first of the month. Do you want to hear our little traditional jam? Yeah.

0: I thought I was singing my grandma every time because she bought me the CD when I was a kid. I doubt she knew.
1: I remember, never forget, their double album, Art of War, I bought on a trip to Hawaii. Overpriced Hawaii prices, just so I could have it.
0: On the Discman? Alright, I'll be right back, let you know what's coming up on the show today. If you want to hit us up on the text line and check in for listening duties, 716-952-9334 is that number.

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1: 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It's the Cass and Anthony Morning Show. All right, it's Wednesday. We got a show to do today, but Anthony, you are going to be out tonight if anyone wants to come out and grab themselves some Edge gear.
2: You better believe it.
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2: Tonight is another Stallions game going down in North Tonawanda, North Tonawanda High School. It's going to be super fun. I'll be out there from 6 to 8. Gates at 6, game at 7 o'clock. We're taking on Niagara, 18-12.
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2: There'll be fireworks display after the show.
1: Love that.
2: And like Cass said, we'll have a bunch of Edge merch at the table. So come on by, play a little game, hang out with me, and I'll give you some, put clothes on your back is what I'll do.
1: I love that. Okay, so here's what's coming up on the show today. We got your chance to win Death Cab for Cutie tickets with Can't Beat Cassidy.
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1: 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We've got to get you over that hump with our affirmations. I realized last Wednesday.
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0: consider yourself affirmed. That's what we do here. It's like a church. You have been affirmed. All right, and coming up next, we're going to warn you of what not to do.
1: What not to do.
0: Wait till you hear what this dad let his 8-year-old kid do.
1: Oh.
0: It's not good. We'll get into it next in the ill-advised news.
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6: 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And every day we step in here and scour the internet and peruse the periodicals looking for the dumb stories of the day. And well, my friends, yeah, it's pretty dumb today. Pretty dumb. 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
7: All right, Anthony, do you have any sort of knowledge as someone who lived in Florida about Florida laws about how old a child would need to be to ride a jet ski by themselves? Or just what would you guess as far as an age is concerned?
8: 13.
7: Okay. It's actually 14.
8: That was so close. Like,
7: but even someone who's not a parent knows, yeah, like, they should probably be, you know, like, of a certain age. Well, apparently not this dad near Sarasota, Florida. The dad's going to have to appear in court on a charge. Police found his son riding a jet ski by himself near Lido Key earlier this month. They stopped the boy they're out on the Marine Patrol, and they were like, okay, this kid is obviously not 14. They could tell. He ended up being 8 years old.
8: And the coolest 8-year old ever.
7: Here's how it all sounded.
9: Where's your parents? Over here? All right, can you take me to them?
10: Oh my God.
9: All right, so that was your son?
10: Yes, sir.
9: On the jet ski? What's going on with that?
10: I'm sorry. I know that I really don't think that he's legal to drive, right? But we have been jet skis on the lake for the last few years. He's very proficient, but...
9: How old is he?
10: Eight.
9: 8 years old? Okay. And you thought he was legal out here?
10: Yeah.
7: He said, okay, I know that he's not legal, but he's very proficient.
8: Very proficient.
7: Yeah.
8: Skillful child.
7: I knew he's not legal. As the parent of an 8-year old, I would never, even if my child was proficient.
8: As an 8-year old, I would be the coolest one bragging about his school all the time. Yeah, I was jet skiing, got stopped by the cops, no big deal.
7: Yeah, heck yeah.
8: No big deal.
7: 8 and 14 are quite a ways apart from one another, so that's not going to end well. I'm sure he'll end up with just some sort of misdemeanor, pay a fine sort of situation.
8: Yeah, probably.
7: And that's probably how that will play out.
8: Hopefully it's just that, not like CPS or something.
7: God, that would be awful.
8: I wouldn't like that.
7: No. Nope.
8: Wouldn't like that. All right, well, I love the story of what something you did that you were definitely too young to do, but your parents encouraged you to do anyway.
7: Right.
8: 716-952-9334.
7: We snuck into movies that we didn't pay for.
8: Yeah.
7: With my mom taught me how to do it. Dad. Yeah.
8: Exactly. That kind of stuff. Whatever. Yep. Just let us know.
7: Yep.
8: All right. My story coming to us from Jersey. Jersey represent. Parents in New Jersey town are asking how a picture of baby Adolf Hitler ended up in the middle school yearbook. Now, look,
7: what do you mean, baby Adolf? Like an actual baby picture?
8: An actual picture of the 1889 photo of his birth.
7: What?
8: It's a famous picture, unfortunately.
7: Okay,
8: it's why
7: I'm
8: people
7: not
8: recognize
7: with
8: it, and
7: it.
8: Some people don't. Okay. It's the importance of history, everybody. It's important to know your history, or else you're going to end up with baby Hitler in your middle school yearbook. The Eastbrook Middle School triggered a swift recall of the books, let it to the families, let them know, like, this image is unacceptable, has no place in student yearbook, does not reflect who we are at Eastbrook or what they stand for. The mayor of the area, Paramus,
7: Paramus.
8: Paramus, right?
7: Paramus, New Jersey. Yeah.
8: That's a terrible name. It sounds like a part of my body.
7: It does. She touched my Paramus. And I liked it, actually. I thought I wouldn't, but I really did like it. It was nice.
8: My Paramus is so stiff. One bad action does not reflect the rest of the community, is what he says. Again, this is an 1889 picture, black and white picture from his birth. It's easily searchable. Again, I can't stress enough how much knowledge is important, how much you should educate yourself beyond what the standard is around you, because you not only could you avoid situations like this, but also, you know, It's good just to know stuff, man, because you can see things coming a lot easier. So, know your history.
7: Baby Hitler.
8: I know, right?
7: All right. Well, be safe out there today.
4: Wow.
11: What the hell is even that?
4: That was some seriously dumb news.

0: It's 103.3 The Edge. We were just doing the ill-advised news, the story about the 8-year-old on the jet ski. Alan said, if my kid could swim, I'd say 7 or 8. He'd take his ATV out on his own at that age. You're just playing with fire. I feel like at that point, you know, you got to just make sure you're not going to get caught. Now this guy's in jail.
1: Yeah.
0: You have any good memories of doing things when you were a kid, Anthony, that you felt like you were maybe just like a little too young for? Because parents will put kids in situations like that, and the kid doesn't know.
1: Yeah.
0: Like, I shouldn't be here, you know?
1: I was almost in a Texas brawl with my dad and his brother's cousins. A Texas brawl. So we went floating, right? We was floating down the river, right? We had this inner tube full of burr.
0: It's a big thing they do in Texas is floating river.
1: Floating down the river. So yeah. We're floating down the river. I'm like 13, 12 at the time, so I'm not drinking at all, but you know, we had this inner tube full of burr and we lost control of it. It got lost in the rapids, and so we found it later on.
0: Oh my gosh.
1: We noticed them down the river. There were some youngins, older than me teenagers that had found the beer and was drinking it on the water. And so when we got back to the landing spot, my dad and the rest of his brothers were like challenging the young men in the
0: like teenage boys.
1: They could have been you know, younger 20s. Yeah. I don't know, but either way,
0: to fight to come out of
1: the bus that they were on, the bus that would take them back to camp, to come out and fight them. And then specifically, I remember my dad being like, "Hey, my 13-year-old beat you up," and he was pointing to me, and I was like,
0: "You're volunteering me to brawl so a stranger,
1: I was,
0: Dad."
1: I was going to be in a Texas brawl over some burr.
0: Did it resolve itself as far as you remember?
1: Nothing ever occurred.
0: There was no violence.
1: There was no violence. But I do remember some worried faces on the young fellas that they were.
0: My 13-year-old beat you up.
1: Yeah.
0: Oh boy.
1: Yeah, Texas.
0: Oh boy. All right, that's good stuff. We'll be right back.
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1: All right, heat advisory goes into effect today at noon until Friday at 8 p.m. Noon today until Friday at 8 p.m. That covers 3 full days and nights of heat warnings. So just be cautious out there. Be knowledgeable. Drink water. SPF up. Breezy, not as warm today with sunshine, few clouds, highs around 80 tonight, mostly clear, humid, lows getting down to 74. Tomorrow, same story, and same story into the weekend. We'll have a brief 70s hit on the Sunday, and then back into the 80s by Monday. 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

0: 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I'm a little upset, Anthony.
1: No.
0: A little perturbed.
1: Already?
0: One of my favorite movies of all time is... Willy Wonka, Charlie and the Chocolate Factory. The original Gene Wilder version was like the movie of my childhood. We watched it all the time.
1: The one where they murder all the kids at the factory.
0: Yeah, great nice. Movie. Tight. I love it. It made me. I love Gene Wilder. I adore him. That film for me was formative. So much so that like when my brother and I played... We would pretend play Willy Wonka and the Chocolate Factory. We would be Charlie. We would use Incredible. Our long yellow Legos as the golden ticket. We'd like hide them around the house. That's what we played was that movie. So you think I would be excited about the fact that they're doing a reality competition series on Netflix called Wonka's The Golden Ticket. It premieres September 23rd. They have recreated the set from the 1971 film. They have recreated the Chocolate River through the Edible Garden. Basically, 12 golden ticket winners and a partner of their choice are going to compete in challenges inspired by the movie. Here's why I'm upset. One, I'm not on it. Why the hell am I not on this? I didn't hear about this. I don't know.
1: American Willy Wonka Warrior.
0: Yeah, exactly. That's what it looks like. But these... these jerks used AI to recreate Gene Wilder's voice for it. You didn't have to do that. Here's what it says. Honestly, if you're going to use AI to do something and then it sounds so not like him, you might as well just scrap the whole thing. I don't think it sounds like him at all. Take a listen to the trailer.
2: For the first time in decades, I'm opening my beloved chocolate factory.
0: That kind of sounds like him, but then he talks more.
1: No,
0: with his...
1: not at all.
0: Wait till you hear this.
2: A whole generation of real-life golden ticket holders will compete for a life-changing prize, or say a most unfortunate goodbye.
1: That's hollow, bro.
2: Marvel at the magic you remember, and delight in my newest wonders.
0: What's this weird accent that you have given him?
2: The most extraordinary competition on Earth.
0: The most extraordinary competition on...
1: Like they're mixing in some like of Young Eastern, Frankenstein.
0: Yeah, what is this?
3: Where are we?
4: Oh my God.
0: Now I'm really jealous of the people that are on this because they really actually recreated the movie, which would be my dream to step inside of that whole situation. But... I'm just mad. Like, if you're going to use our fresh water resources for AI for this, like, it doesn't even sound like him.
1: No,
0: what are we doing here?
1: It sounds like a hollow version of some idea of him. And
0: I don't like it.
1: I don't like it. I hope the family didn't like, you
0: they
1: know,
0: approved it. They approved it. Yeah. Karen B. Wilder. I'm guessing that's his
1: daughter, probably.
0: Well, it says his wife. So he was married to Gilda Radner.
1: Yeah.
0: She passed very young, so I'm wondering he must have remarried. So it says Karen B. Wilder says she's delighted to introduce Gene's magic to a new generation. She probably got paid off. Anyways, that makes me mad. Also, the original, one of the original Oompa Loompas is making a comeback, makeup and all. An English actor named Rusty Joff is going to be on
1: this
0: show.
1: Rusty!
0: 77 years old, so.
1: Dang!
0: Anyways, Wonka.
1: He wasn't a munchkin too at that age?
0: Wonka's the golden ticket. September 23rd on Netflix. I'm mad I'm not on it. What thing from your childhood do you wish... you could just like step into? What thing from your childhood do you wish was like a reality competition series? Like, cause for me, I want to go inside the Pee-wee's Playhouse and I wanted to always go inside Willy Wonka's factory. Even though they were killing kids, I still wanted to go inside, Anthony. Bless you.
1: The Loompas were slaves.
0: Yes.
1: I think in Pee-wee 2, he uses a bunch of Rube Goldbergs to do nonsense stuff.
0: Yes.
1: I want Rube Goldbergs, but like somehow it's, like life size for humans to have to deal with.
0: Oh, that'd
1: where
0: be
1: they
0: kind
1: have
0: of interesting.
1: To like balance on the ball down the ride of whatever to get to knock out this other thing. I don't know.
0: These texts
1: are great.
0: Are incredible about the AI Gene Wilder voice.
1: Sounds like Nick Cannon banged a Russian spy. Thank you, Matthew.
0: That sounds more like John Lovitz. Yes, it kind of does.
1: Megan, that's very true. Voice is awful. Why not get an impersonator?
0: A real person could impersonate him, I'm sure.
1: So much better. We should even pressure what's his name, the one who looks like him, to do it.
0: Oh, yeah. Well, you know he's going to probably play him at some point.
1: Jeremy Allen White
0: will probably play him in a biopic at some point.
1: Jaw.
0: Anyways,
1: we should just call him Jaw.
0: I'm mad. Jaw, Jeremy Allen White. Yeah, I like that.
1: Jaw is going to play him.
0: A lot of people call him Lip, though, because that was his character.
1: That was his name. Yeah,
0: so is he Jaw or is he Lip? I don't know. Either way, the mouth is getting involved.
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0: 93.3 The Edge, Cass and Anthony Morning Show. All right. Coming up this hour, we got a Muse keyword for you. We've got your chance to play Can't Be Cassidy and win tickets to see Death Cab for Cutie at CMAC. But first, does anyone have this skill? Because I don't. I have seen all the Minion, Despicable Me, all that stuff because I got kids. I've seen it all. That doesn't mean I can speak Minionese. Apparently,
1: Minionese.
0: This is a skill that a lot of people have. If you can, I would love to hear it on a voice memo. You can send it directly to our text line.
1: 716-952-9334 or available on the Edge app. You can download that in your app store.
0: Like, for as many of those movies as I've seen, my best attempt at sounding like a Minion would be terrible. I don't even know. It's like a weird language they speak. I couldn't do it. But man, this is incredible. There's a new Minions and Monsters movie, I think, that's out today. And they did a Minionese singing competition at the premiere in L.A.
1: What?
0: There's enough people that can do this, Anthony, that they had a competition. And this girl sounds awesome. Like, she not only is a good singer, but she does the Minionese very well.

0: moving offbeat. That drives me crazy.
1: Is it a group? Because, oh, no, it's not. So one of them is holding their hand over her heart, like, yes, this is so emotional.
0: As it comes. Y'all, don't clap if you can't clap on beat, people.
1: Also, all these are, like, fully grown people, humans.
0: They're, like, full-grown adult women that can do this. Okay.
1: Can you imagine if you had a minion girlfriend that would do this?
0: What if she's a 10?
1: Or the minion boyfriend?
0: She's a 10, but... She's very passionate about speaking
1: very
0: Minionese.
1: Very fluent in Minionese.
0: Yeah. Okay, so I looked up how to speak Minionese we want to speak some of it, Anthony.
1: I would
0: Anthony.
1: Like to learn, yes.
0: Okay,
1: thank you.
0: To say hello, you say bello.
1: Bello.
0: Goodbye is poopai.
1: Poopai.
0: Thank you is takyu.
1: Takyu.
0: Yeah, I'm hungry is me want banana. They love bananas, apparently.
1: Why use many words when few words do better?
0: We love you is tulalu te amo.
1: Oh,
0: yeah.
1: We're doing Spanish in there. Interesting.
0: And then I hate you is tata bala tu.
1: Tata bala tu.
0: I'm sorry.
1: Using that
0: is,
1: in the office.
0: I'm
1: tata
0: sorry.
1: Bala tu.
0: Yes. It sounds so nice. What is poca? Stop is stupa. I'm sorry. Is bidu? Do people actually know how to do this? Do they memorize it?
1: Look, people.
0: This is incredible. What is happening?
1: Speak fluent Klingon. Okay, it's very. What was the language that Dwight tried to teach? It was from his Game of Thrones or something. It was the Dothraki. People pick up
0: Dothraki.
1: These languages and speak them.
0: It's incredible.
1: And it's. I mean, it's a whole universe. So.
0: Okay, if you can speak Minionese, I would be oh so thrilled to get that voice memo coming through on the text line. Show off.
1: We can song of your choosing.
0: Hear your yes, or just say a sentence. I don't know. 716-952-9334. I do not have that skill. I can speak with my mouth closed. That's my special
1: you got
0: skill.
1: That going for you.
0: We used to do like pig Latin. I can do that. But other than that, that's really all I got going for me. I don't know.
1: To the gee, to the guy, to the go, that thing?
0: Aire aune, iwe are oenge ute play a play, ide other way. Umfre, ole, I'm te lo ole. So I just said, right now we're going to play the weather from all time
1: oh
0: low.
1: My God.
0: And that was pig Latin.
1: Oh, what?
0: On the SK and A.
1: There
0: Anthony
1: it is.
0: A. Orning May O'Shea. And 103.3 The Edge.
1: I hate that.

0: 1033 The Edge, Cass and Anthony Morning Show. Let's do it. Let's give away some tickets. Let's go see Death Cab for Cutie out at CMAC. That show, now that it is July 1st, we're now 17 days away from that show.
1: Crazy. Which also means that show is on a Saturday.
0: Yes.
1: The favorite day of the week to go see a show, even no matter where it is. But CMAC, a great venue to go visit on the weekend. 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
0: 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That usual spot that we've been dealing with this week with the road construction is slow. West Seneca, headed eastbound on the 90, you'll be slow from the 400 till you get to the 190. If you're trying to enter into the U.S. via the Rainbow Bridge from Canada, 44 minutes on your Canada Day wait there. That's your traffic on the Edge.
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1: All right, it's 103.3 The Edge. It's the Cass and Anthony Morning Show with us now is our buddy Connor. Call from Lancaster, looking to take on Cassidy and Can't Beat Cass. For a chance to be a death cab for cutie at CMAC on July 18th, a Saturday show. Good, Connor, in your most, was it Wednesday voice? Your first of the month voice. 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
3: Goodbye. Bye, Cassidy. Ciao.
1: And she is gone. All right, Connor, me and you now. Pop culture quiz game 5. Rapid fire questions. Don't know the answer. Say you don't know. I'll take your silence as a no and all ties go to the house. Here we go. Disney has greenlit a live-action pilot based on the best-selling book series, The Last Kids on Earth. Who is the star of the TV show, The Last Man on Earth?
2: I don't know that one.
1: No worries. Michael Burton passed away at the age of 82. He was often an enemy in Indiana Jones movies. Who is mostly the enemy in Indiana Jones movies?
2: The Nazis.
1: Yes, we don't like Nazis. Boo Nazis. Nickelodeon has declared July 14th SpongeBob SquarePants Day. What is the name of Plankton's computer wife in SpongeBob SquarePants?
2: Oh, Karen.
1: Way to be. Alan Ruck has a birthday today. He's 70 years old. He played the best friend in what 80s movie about playing hooky?
2: Ferris Bueller's Day Off.
1: Way to be. It's National U.S. Postage Stamp Day. How much does one first-class stamp cost?
2: 50 cents.
1: All right, bring Cass back in. Our cast is about here for Connor on a Wednesday, 3 out of 5. Let's see how you do.
4: All right.
1: Disney has greenlit a live-action pilot based on the best-selling book series, The Last Kids on Earth. Who is the star of the TV show, The Last Man on Earth?
4: I don't know what that is, so I don't know.
1: Well, good for Will Forte on that one. Will Forte.
4: Oh, Man on Earth? Yes. They said band.
1: Man.
4: Oh, I love that show. I know,
1: which is why I was confused as why you didn't have the answer for me.
4: I didn't hear you.
1: Okay.
4: Couldn't understand what you said.
1: All right. Michael Byrne passed away. He was age of 82. He was often the enemy in Indiana Jones movies. Who is the enemy in most Indiana Jones movies?
4: Nazis,
1: correct. We don't like Nazis. Nickelodeon has declared July 14th SpongeBob SquarePants Day. What is the name of Plankton's computer wife in SpongeBob SquarePants?
4: I don't know.
1: That's your mother's name.
4: Really? Yes. Debbie. Debbie the
1: computer. Oh, no, wrong. Sorry. I thought your mom's name was Karen. My bad.
4: My mother-in-law's name is
1: there
4: Karen.
1: There it is. It was in there somewhere. Yeah. All right. Alan Ruck has a birthday today. He's 70 years old. He played the best friend in what 80s movie about hooky?
4: Ferris Bueller's Day Off.
1: You're correct on that one. And finally, it's National U.S. Postage Stamp Day. How much does one first-class stamp cost?
4: 52 cents.
1: Looking for 78 cents on that one. 78
4: That's
1: cents.
4: That's crazy.
1: Good Lord. What has the world come to? 3 out of 5 takes down. 2 out of 5, Connor. A great job today, buddy. You know what you got to do.
2: I'm Connor from Lancaster, and I can beat Cassidy.

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1: Now, you could be going to down south. You could be going out west. You could stay up here in the northeast. They're hitting all these different spots for you to choose for. 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
0: Text the national keyword out, O-U-T, to the number 95819. 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
1: As in, you're out of here, buddy. 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

0: Okay, ladies, can we have a chat real quick? You do so much for everyone else, and I'm guilty of this, that you put yourself last, and you put yourself last, and you put yourself last, and then next thing you know, you're miserable. Put yourself first and get a ticket for Bad Moms Club. 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You could use an afternoon with your girlfriends out at the beach with us. 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We'll have Lexi DJing all day. So it's going to be a nice little dance party. You got the beach right there. If you want to go get out and enjoy that atmosphere, play some games, food and drinks. Of course, it's really nice. It's one of those things. I think, Anthony, you had the realization recently that's like Buffalo doesn't feel beachy. From people who grew up in the Midwest, yes, or whatever. And then you actually go experience it and you're like, oh, this is
1: very much
0: nice.
1: Beach. Very much beach.
0: 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It's only $15. 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
1: All right. It's going to be a lot of fun.
0: I think it's going to be a really great time. This is our third year out there, and ain't no party like a bad mom's party,
1: you
0: okay?
1: You better believe it, buddy.
0: All right, coming up next, Anthony, you said you have a game for us.
1: I do have a game. It's the national holiday, and we'll play a game for that national holiday coming up next.
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1: All right, heat advisory in effect today at noon until Friday at 8 p.m. Noon today until Friday at 8 p.m. Be advised, be aware, drink lots of water, wear that sunscreen if you're out in the sun a lot. Highs around 80 today, overnight low getting down to 74, very humid overnight. Tomorrow, same story, 80s, 70s overnight. We'll briefly hit the 70s on Sunday during the day, but back in the 80s by next week. 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

0: It's 103.3 The Edge. Before we hop into the silly dumb game, a good reminder from Todd, our resident mail carrier. He said, with a heat advisory, would be a really nice thing to leave water for outside workers today.
1: Oh.
0: I love that idea. If you got a couple bottles of water, maybe a cooler, throw them in for your postal workers or your Amazon drivers, whoever's coming by. You know, take care of them today.
2: I will also extend the importance of jug life. Bring the jug with you.
0: Yes.
1: Never be thirsty.
0: All right. Thank you, Anthony.
1: Yes.
0: All right. But now it's time. Silly dumb game. You said we're celebrating holiday today.
2: Today's holiday, observed every July 1st, is American Zoo Day. Shine the spotlight on the critical work of zoos and wildlife conservation, scientific research, and public education. Buffalo Zoo, of course, is a very lovely place. Go check it out sometime if you haven't been.
0: I was just there to see Mozzarella, the new capybara.
2: Oh.
0: He's an adorable fella. Highly recommend
2: old
0: going to see him.
2: Cheeks.
0: He's in the rainforest exhibit.
2: You think that's a decent nickname for a nice Italian girl, Mozzy Cheeks?
0: I will let an Italian girl make that decision. As
2: okay.
0: A non-Italian, I don't know how I feel about that.
2: Okay, all right. We'll leave that one alone.
0: I don't love that. I wouldn't love that nickname for myself, personally. But
2: no one should. No one should.
0: I don't
2: I'm an
0: like
2: idiot.
0: It.
2: All right. National Zoo Day, or American Zoo Day. So what I did is grab bands with animals in their name. I'll reverse them for you. You
0: oh,
2: just
0: fine.
2: Tell me who the band is all I'm looking for.
0: Okay.
2: We can get into what the song is if you really want to. But
0: sure.
2: All I'm looking for is the band. We're going to weigh down from 9 down to 1. So here's that first song for you. No. Is that reversed?
0: I don't know if it is. It doesn't sound reversed.
2: It's not reversed. Well, already ruined this part of the game. You familiar with this song?
0: No. So you're in luck. I'm still stumped. Hell, it's giving like a Weezer sound. It's giving like a Blink 182 sound. I don't know.
2: I look for Bloodhound Gang on that one.
0: Oh, not the song of theirs I'm familiar with. Okay.
2: Bloodhound Gang with their song Foxtrot Uniform Charlie Kilo.
0: Ah, gotcha.
2: Getting. Okay. Getting. All right. Hi. Well, I'm pretty sure for the rest of the day,
0: well,
2: the
0: we're
2: next
0: about to find out. That sounds reverse.
2: There we go. You wanna just have.
0: Is that Counting Crows?
2: Oh, my goodness.
0: Is it?
2: Yes, Counting Crows.
0: God, that took me a while. This is tricky. I actually was like, this is going to be a breeze. And I was like, not sure who that was. Oh,
2: the song
0: okay.
2: From Shrek.
0: Come on.
2: Deadly in Love is the name of the song.
0: Yes. Happens all the time. All right. Animal game.
2: Animal game. Bands with animals in their names.
0: I'm on the board, folks.
2: On the board. And it's been reversed. So here's the next song.

0: The Beatles? No?
1: No. They're from the state of Washington.
0: I don't recognize that sound. That's tricky.
1: They are a small animal.
0: Oh. The squirrels.
1: Nice. Actually, you know, people would call it a rodent. A rodent of very humbleness, a moderate humble rodent.
0: Okay. Modest mouse.
1: Ah, there
0: okay,
1: it is.
0: Okay, cool.
1: There
0: all
1: it
0: right.
1: Is. Humble. The song Float On.
0: That's not
1: Float On. Oh, no, missed the boat, sorry.
0: Yeah, it's because you're picking songs that are, like, not
1: this is
0: popular.
1: This was a radio. This was had a music video behind it.
0: Huh, I've never heard it before.
1: It's a great song. Sorry, you don't know Modest Mouse.
0: No, I mean, like, I've even seen them in concert, and I'm like, I don't know that song. So I like that you made it tricky. This is good, by picking weird songs. All right, Animal Game. What do we got next? You ready?
1: Let's find out.
0: Oh my gosh, this game is so hard. Gosh, anyone want to help me on the text line with that one? I have not a clue.
1: From Vacaville, California, formalized in 93. They have, I'm a big fan of watching them mashed up with anime fights.
0: A Linkin Park?
1: No, close. No. Our buddy is
0: anybody?
1: Our buddy is guitar tech for this band.
0: Oh, okay. What band does he work for? Oh my God, I forgot what band he works for.
1: It's not, though he is a member of Fall Out Boy, it's not Fall Out Boy.
0: I know, just tell me.
1: Papa Roach.
0: Oh, okay, I cannot tell what that was. This is hard.
1: That is technically the chorus for Last Resort.
0: Yeah,
1: so, yeah.
0: All right, well, I'm going to okay.
1: All right.
0: Let's hop into the next one.
1: Real animals.
0: Okay, got it. Rainbow Kitten Surprise.
1: There it is. Now, that was a struggle for me to pick because I'm just like, I didn't.
0: Oh, yeah.
1: I know popular
0: that.
1: On streaming, but I didn't know what would be like, you know, for us.
0: That is Rainbow Kitten Surprise. I'm very excited to see them. I think I'm going to see them later this month when I go home to visit my family there in Kansas City. You believe it all behind, even the devil needs time alone sometimes. So good. Okay. All right. I'm on the board. Going well, but she's back at it again.
1: All right. Working our way through the list. Here's the next animal.
0: Cage the Elephant.
1: Ah, you are correct on that one.
0: All right. See, I know things sometimes.
1: Off her album, Thank You, Happy Birthday.
0: Is that really the name of the album?
1: Yep. Their single,
0: no
1: Shake
0: idea.
1: Me Down.
0: Yeah.
1: From back in 2011.
0: All right.
1: Big favorite of that song.
0: All right.
1: You're working your way, knowing some stuff. Here's the next one.
0: What?

0: What was that? I don't know.
1: Amphibian? They're usually found in swamps. A bit of a... begins life with a tail, then ends with legs.
0: Okay. Oh, it's toadies?
1: Toadies is correct in that one.
0: Oh, wow. It sounds so different.
1: I come from the water.

0: I want to play that game with that lyric and do the say it backwards and flip it and see if it works, because that was so clear to hear. I want to try that. That'd be fun.
1: Tony's going to be in Rochester.
0: Oh, really?
1: Coming up on August 14th.
0: Hell yeah.
1: So
0: hell
1: that's
0: yeah.
1: Super cool. All right.
0: Couple more to go.
1: Let's see how you do with this next band.
2: The vibe is so that I submit the

0: Dang it. It sounds exactly like Muse, so I'm confused. Dang it. What is that?
1: Why did that rhyme? This band was an early 2000s band that was foretold as the next coming of Zeppelin. And then Greta Van Fleet showed up later on.
0: Oh, so who?
1: So not Greta Van Fleet. Oh, thank you, Carolyn. Great job on the text line.
0: What?
1: Uh-huh.
0: Oh, they were foretold as the next Zeppelin?
1: Yeah, that's what they said. They said this is going to be the next Zeppelin, and it didn't happen.
0: Wolf Mother?
1: Wolf Mother.

0: keeper said, I'll tell you all the stuff.
1: Okay, all right, well.
2: I wouldn't have known that one,
3: but that's all right. Way to go, Todd, knowing that
1: good
3: one,
1: job,
3: too.
1: Good job, guys. Yeah.
3: All right. Working all right. Our way down the list. Is the last one or still one more?
1: I don't know. I'll find out.
3: That's the last one.
1: Oh, okay. I recognize the sounds. What is it, though? Oh, it's so weird. I definitely recognize the song, but I can't place who it is. Oh, my God, I recognize it. What is that?
3: Animal Band? Oh, Carolyn, great job. Leela, great job.
1: Oh, that's not what I thought it was. Okay, Gorillaz, they say.
4: Here you go. Get the cool.
3: Again, another song that had a video. 19-2000, the name of the song. Third single off the album.
1: I don't think I knew that was a Gorillaz song. I've obviously heard it before, but I don't think I knew it was Gorillaz. So yeah, that's that. You guys consider me stumped, Anthony. I think the key to beating me in this game is just don't pick their most well-known song, and I'm stumped. Big stump.
3: Second single off that album.
1: Oh, I'm sure no one's fact-checking you on that. Good job, guys, on the text line. Thanks for playing along, and happy World Zoo Day?
3: American Zoo Day.
1: American Zoo Day. Screw all the other zoos.
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6: 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All right, because it is Canada Day, we are dealing with a pretty long delay to enter the USA. Via the Rainbow Bridge, you are now at over an hour, 64 minutes, but no wait. And the other two bridges. So just keep in mind that. Elsewhere, we're looking okay right now. That's your traffic here on 103.3 The Edge.
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0: 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Your Muse keyword that's active till 9 a.m. is out. Text out to 95819 for your chance to win that trip. All right, as we head into Bandle, Anthony, I don't know if I've ever seen this before.
1: What's that?
0: It's the least amount of steps in Bandle that I think I've ever seen. We just have drums, bass, voice. Never seen that before.
1: Interesting.
0: It's always like synth, piano, key, like it's just drums, bass, voice.
1: Drums, bass,
0: okay,
1: voice.
0: Let's see what we got here.
1: Primus?
0: No, the year is 1958. So it's an older song.
1: Paramus?
0: I'm so confused. Okay, so 1958, 16 million YouTube views.
2: Billboard Top 100, yeah. 1958.
0: Did the Billboard exist in 1958? I don't even know. Probably not. All right, let's hop into it. It's a part two difficulty. So drums, bass, voice. That's all we got on this song.
1: Right.
0: Did Billboard exist?
1: It did.
0: It did. Okay. Yeah. What we got? Anything good over there?
1: We got in the top five, Domenico Mugdano, Brothers, Elvis Presley, Ross Bagdasarian.
0: Okay, I could see.
1: And Perez Pardo.
0: Isn't Prado. The song you sang at Stella's mom's birthday party, Everly Brothers? Oh. Elvaro. I can see that just being, I could literally see that song just being drums, bass, and voice. I could see that.
1: Because
0: it's very simple.
1: Oh, dang, their hair is incredible.
0: Okay, here we go. Let's hop into it. Text line's open for your guesses.
1: 716-952-9334.
0: Is it Elvira? That'd be crazy. Oh, my God.
1: It is.
0: It is. Did we just guess it?
1: It is. That's so,
0: so funny.
1: Elvira.
0: That's a weird drum beat. It's so intense. Okay, we're gonna listen to it again without talking over it, because that's a wild drum beat.

0: like, it's so dramatic. Okay, I mean, is it?
1: I don't know.
0: Leela's guess, too. Kind of. She said lollipop.
1: That's not bad.
0: But that song's more like...
1: So if the only Elvira I found was from the Oak Ridge Boys, and that was 81.
0: Oh, so it wasn't...
1: It sounded like a song from the 50s.
0: Ooh,
1: but it wasn't.
0: Carrie. Fever, Peggy Lee. That might be it.
1: That was in the top 10 that year.
0: You give me fever when you kiss me. Fever when you hold me. Fever. That's that part right there. Fever all through the night. You give me fever. Yeah. I think it could be. I hear it.
1: Yeah.
0: Okay, Melanie also thinks it's Fever.
1: That's probably a good guess. I was reacting to Pamela's guess because that did happen in 1958.
0: What?
1: The Champs, Tequila.
0: Oh, I know that song forward and backward. I don't think it's Champs, Tequila. I know that song very well because it's part of my favorite movie of all time. I think Fever is a great guess. I also would have never guessed that. You guys are incredible on that.
1: It's a 1958 song, originally recorded by Little Willie John in 56.
0: My favorite. Okay, so Shannon also says it is Fever. Oh, let's guess it. Okay, let's go. Fever. Peggy Lee. Okay, here we go. Nice birdie, ladies.
1: Way to go,
0: that
1: everybody.
0: One goes out to the ladies.
2: I'll

0: This is weird. They just uploaded the music video 5 years ago, which is why it only has 16 million views, but it's a
1: Captain Smith
0: current video.
2: Is it a Vivo?
0: No, it's like it's like a hot, sexy woman, like half naked, doing like a sexy dance. It's like recently filmed. It's not Peggy Lee, but it's on Peggy Lee's official channel. That's weird.
2: Peggy Lee
0: official video.
2: Born Norma Dolores Eggstrom. Eggstrom.
0: Yeah, that's a hot video.
2: Passed away January 21st of 2002.
0: The first comment on the YouTube video says, "How does everyone know the Bandle but me?" Good job, guys. You crushed it.

0: It's 103.3 The Edge, Cass and Anthony Morning Show. All right, coming up next, we'll get into the Sticks and Balls Report with Anthony. And you said there's definitely something we got to address.
1: Little something something, a certain hiring done by the Sabres that has everyone in a bit of a tizzy, legitimately, for sure. So we'll talk about that. Talk about the new bill they're trying to acquire, as well as the Buffalo Bisons. All next, coming up in Sticks and Balls.
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0: 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Congestion in Buffalo on the 190 South from the Skajakwata until you get to Porter Avenue. We're also slow in West Seneca. If you're headed eastbound on the 90, you'll be slow between the 400 and the 190. And hey, Canadians, happy Canada Day. I would recommend not crossing at the Rainbow Bridge unless you want to sit in a 32-minute delay. Lewiston-Queenston Bridge, only 23 minutes. And Peace Bridge, looking even better at 21 minutes. That's your traffic on The Edge.
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0: It's the Cass and Anthony Morning Show on Wednesday, July 1st. Let's see what all the latest sports news is. It's time for the Sticks and Balls Report.
1: All right, Sticks and Balls Report coming at you. Buffalo Bills hopped on the bandwagon with everyone else yesterday. LeBron became a free agent, said he's going to keep on playing, or at least not retire. And so Bills, Jaguars, a number of other teams decided to hop on the bandwagon.
0: I saw that.
1: And showcase LeBron in Bills gear. And thus is covering the Bills morning news is just that. All over and over again. Just, oh, this, oh, that. It's LeBron. Look, no news other than that, which is fine. I'm fine with no news. I would like to see just more cohesiveness. You know, team's not together right now. Waiting for training camp or spring training or whatever it's called coming up at St. John's Fisher end of the month. So, looking forward to that. Just looking all pieces, looking forward towards that. Details schedule online at the Bills website. But as of right now, you mainly don't want any injuries. Everyone just, I remember a couple years ago, the running back that tore his ACL while on a ski-doo or a jet ski.
0: Oh, yeah, I remember that.
1: Naeem Hines. Because he had that the same year that DeMar went down. Naeem Hines had that kick return for a touchdown against the Patriots, and it kind of sparked the team. It felt really good. And then he got injured in that offseason, unfortunate situation. He ended up suing the guy that hit him on the jet ski. So, look, I just hope the players are safe, enjoying their summertime, beating the heat, as always, as the rest of us are. Hopefully, they'll do some, player, some player PR stuff and get everyone some water or something. I don't know. Pay some bills to be tight. That would be cool, Buffalo. Just putting it out there. No big deal. Okay. All right, cool. Sabres heavily in the news yesterday. Sabres decided to do something that has some question marks behind it. Sabres announced yesterday they have announced some promotions with new hires in the front office. It includes, Stacey, I'm going to pronounce the name wrong, Stacey Roast, promoted to the Director of Player Personnel and General Manager of the Rochester Americans. Tim Kennedy, been promoted to Director of Player Development. Kennedy, a Buffalo native, big favorite of the fans back in the day. In fact, when he got fired from the Buffalo Sabres, apparently people were upset and even spoke out in protest.
2: Outcry over Tim Kennedy's release from the Sabres hit a fever pitch in his hometown of South Buffalo tonight. Fans gathered at Potter's Field Bar for a party to support Kennedy and protest the Sabres' cost-cutting decision. Those who attended say the team needs to respect their homegrown talent. The Sabres bought out Kennedy's contract for $333,000. He remains a free agent.
0: Oh, wow. They went out and protested the bar.
1: They went out and protested the bar, buddy.
0: I love that, actually.
1: South Buffalo zone. So, congrats to Tim getting back to the organization. He was with the team playing-wise back 08 to 2010. Over the two seasons, he was involved with the Buffalo Sabres. One game in that 08-09 season and 78 games in that 2009-2010 season before moving on to various other teams before eventually, I guess, retiring back in 2020. So, happy to have Tim aboard. Got a lot of history here in the area. A lot of fans out that. Neil Komodowski, also in there, assistant director of pro scouting. Derek Dorsett joined the team as forward development coach. And Jarko Ruutu, which I'm going to probably ruin that as well, is hired as the European development coach for us as well. And then the one, and it's the big old question mark, belongs to Milan Lucic. Lucic, you might recall the name because he played for the Boston Bruins. He was also the player that may have given a certain Sabre favorite a concussion. In fact, let's go talk to Ryan Miller to see his thoughts on the signing.
3: Not going to really get into that. I just stuck around because I just want to say I'm a piece of I think Lucic is 50 pounds on me and runs me like that. It's unbelievable. Everyone in the city sees him as a big, tough, solid player. I respected him for how hard he played. That was gutless. Gutless. Piece of
0: Oh, he did not mince his words.
1: Yeah. Did not like it. It was a shocker to many longtime Sabres fans. Those of you that are new Sabres fans, because if you hopped on because of the playoffs and stuff, apparently, because I wasn't a Sabres fan at this time, I was a long way. Lucic hit Ryan Miller's video of it clearly and gave him a concussion in this game, and it was unnecessary, and it was bad, and it was dumb. And Lucic got in trouble for it, and I don't know. I think Ryan Miller was a pretty big part of the organization, a favorite at the time that Ryan was here for all that. Lindy Ruff was the coach, so Lindy Ruff would have easily said to Yarmo, hey, by the way, buddy, that guy that you want to bring in, there's a history with him and the fan base, with him and the team, just so you want to know that. I don't know how much Lindy Ruff is involved. I mean, at the end of the day, it's a scout. He's not going to be in the building. He's going to be off, doing scout stuff, but interesting decision by the Buffalo Sabres. In fact, one Sabres fan reacted to it by saying, this is like the U.S. government hired Lee Harvey Oswald. So, yeah. There's also a November 23 domestic situation involving his former wife that they divorced back in 2024. Irreconcilable differences. So, yeah, don't like that. You know, I never a fan of anybody who has done physical things in a spousal situation to be hired to any franchise that I enjoy. So, not a fan of that at all whatsoever. You know, hockey is much like any other sport, not a perfect sport. And I'm not making an excuse. It's just the reality of the situation is we as fans got to demand better if we want to get better product. And that means also better wholehearted people as opposed to what we have going for us right now. So do with that what you will. Thoughts with what you will. It's unfortunate. If you're an old diehard, you're definitely not a fan of it. All right. Buffalo Sabres are jam-packed with forwards this upcoming season. I think 15 forwards is what we had, I think, which is probably way more than we need. So we're going to have to do some situations. Going to have to move some stuff. Still thinking about we're going to do a goalie. So now I've heard the rumors, at least had rumors so far, that Buffalo's own Jack Quinn is being dangled out there as trade bait. Post career high 51 points, 20 goals, 31 assists while playing 82 games, all 82 games this past season. 2020 first round pick, scored 40 of those points at even strength. I mean, I like him. I thought he was fun. You know, when he was healthy, I think he was great. You know, I think it's a good guy, but he's being dangled out there. Like I said, it's jam-packed right now with who we have at those positions, which is why Alex Tuch moved on. Speaking of which, because Alex Tuch moved on, now they're discussing bringing back Patrick Kane to the area. Same discussion as it was with Lucic, so we'll just, you know, leave it as it may. Former Buffalo Sabre Bowen Byram, literally just this morning, it was announced that he signed an extension with the Chicago hockey team, a six-year, $75 million extension. He wanted to be the number one in defense, a number one defensive player on a team. That was not going to happen here with Rasmus Dahlin. So congrats to him on moving on to what he wants. I'm thankful that we don't have to pay that because I don't think that's viable for our situation. All right. Plenty of other hockey news out there if you want to check that out. But let's go Sabres. Just trying to remain positive with their decision making moving forward. All right. Let's go Sabres on that one. Your Buffalo Bisons were in action yesterday, taking on the St. Paul Saints in an unfortunate loss to them. 12-6, the final on that one. Blask with the loss, 0-3, 14.29 ERA. Woof, buddy. Bisons gave up 7 in the first. Another 3 in the fourth, and that pretty much covered up everything eventually later on. So, not a good luck, but hopefully we'll turn things around. Your Buffalo Bisons back in action once again, still out in St. Paul. This is part of a 6-game series. We'll finish this series on Sunday before coming home to take on Scranton Wilkes-Barre. That should be a fun one. So, let's go Bison on that one. Looking forward to them returning home. It's always good to have baseball at Salem Field. I think it's super cool and super fun. And then get a game later on today for the Buffalo Bisons. Plenty of old-fashioned baseball on tap for you today if you want to enjoy that. Detroit still taking on the Yankees, 135 start for that one. Washington at Boston, 135 start for that one. Mets still taking on Toronto Blue Jays, 307 start for that one if you want to enjoy that game. And then, by the way, Rays now 2.5 games ahead of the Yankees in the American League East. That shift just happened just the other day. LeBron has said he is now returned for a first-ever 24th NBA season, but it will not be with the Los Angeles Lakers. There have been rumors about him maybe ending up as Warrior. There's been other teams kind of trailing in there in that situation. Obviously, social media had some fun by placing him every single team and every single sport available. I saw him in some hockey uniforms as well. Don't recall the teams, but it was some fun stuff. So LeBron's still a thing. I'm going to assume his son remains a Laker unless they cut him. I don't know what's going to happen with that one. Raptors agreed to acquire Kawhi Leonard from the Clippers. That's the Toronto Raptors, by the way. In exchange, they get Brandon Ingram and Grady Dick. So long. So long on my Raptors Grady Dick jokes.
0: I'm sad about that.
1: They are now moved on.
0: Okay.
1: Unprotected first round pick.
0: No more Dick.
1: Unprotected first round pick from 2031-33.
0: Unprotected.
1: Oh, God. And Grady Dick.
0: Oh, boy.
1: First round picks in 2031, 33, and 27. Or excuse me, and 33, and then a 2027 first round swap. And then 2 second round picks were included in this deal. Again, Brandon Ingram and Grady Dick. Ingram and Dick now moving on
4: to the Clippers, formerly the Buffalo Braves, and now Kawhi Leonard comes to Toronto. So we'll see who plays out with that. Sixers land a deal with Dean Wade, 4-year deal, $39 million. Marcus Smart agreed to a 2-year deal with the Rockets at $13 million, and we still got WNBA action. Last night, New York beat Las Vegas 93-85. Today, a couple games in action, Atlanta at Washington 7:30, Dallas at Connecticut at 8 o'clock, and Seattle at Phoenix for the late game at 10 p.m., and then over the World Cup, today's a big one for Team USA. England at the Congo, 12 o'clock, England versus Congo, 12 o'clock start for that one. Belgium versus Senegal at 4 o'clock. And then U.S. versus Bosnia, 8 p.m. tonight, buddy. It's going to be a fun one. Get ready. And I'm going to be drinking some coffee because that's what it's all about, is sipping coffee and watching some footy. Thanks. Let's go Bills. Let's go Sabres. Let's go Bison. Let's go you, because you sat through it, buddy.
0: All right. Real quick, wanted to remind you, your Muse keyword right now until 9 a.m. is out. 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
4: Yeah.
0: And coming up next, we'll celebrate a birthday in a weird way because that's all we know how to do.
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4: All right, heat advisory in effect from 12 p.m. today until 8 p.m. on Friday. 3 days of heat advisory, so be aware of that. Also, if you have a chance and you have some extra water bottles, leave it out for those outside workers, whether it be post office workers, people out there cutting lawns, trash guys, whatever the case may be. Let's help each other out. Mostly sunny, breezy, warm, highs around 80. Clear tonight, but humid. Lows getting down to 74. Pretty much the same story the rest of the week. A touch of the 70s on Sunday, then back to the 80s by Monday. Currently 77 right now at 103.3 The Edge.
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0: 103.3 The Edge, Cass and Anthony Morning Show. Things that happen in the studio when the music or the commercials are playing are wild sometimes. And something that I used to do all the time, and Anthony can probably attest to this, is I would like B-52s the songs that were playing on the radio.
1: Yeah, but like not on purpose.
0: Yeah, it just kind of naturally happened. I naturally would do like the Fred Schneider. So not the women of the B-52s, but how Fred Schneider kind of like weirdly talk sings. I would do that. And I thought, oh, I'm so unique. So I was probably on, to be honest, like my weird vocal stem was like doing like a Fred Schneider thing. Mm-hmm. Then we found that guy on Instagram that made it his whole bit. Remember that guy, Dalton Deschain? He would take, you know, if the Spice Girls did a B-52s, or if B-52s did the Spice Girls, if B-52s did like Taylor Swift, and he's so good at it.
2: Everybody is a,
0: this is a Taylor
2: sexy
0: Swift
2: baby,
0: song.
2: And I'm the monster on the hill.
0: And I was so mad because he stole my bit, right?
2: Pierce through the heart, but never kill.
0: I'm obsessed. It's so good because Fred Schneider is just a one-of-a-kind guy. B-52s, they're iconic, whether you like them or not. There's nobody like him. I'll never forget, I saw B-52s at the Austin City Limits Music Festival, and the lyric that I'll never forget, I looked over, I was like, I gotta go at least see like a couple minutes of the B-52s, because they're an iconic band. And he goes, I'm at the mall on a diet pill. I was like, that's a real song lyric of theirs? Like, what is happening? So it is his birthday today.
1: Happy birthday, Fred.
0: Yeah, 75 years old.
1: Fred has a solo album called Just Fred, released in April of 96.
0: Just Fred! Any, like, good song titles on
1: there? It's genred as a alternative rock.
0: Oh.
1: Produced by Steve Albini.
0: Shut up, really? The Steve Albini? That's wild. I wonder if it sounds any different than...
1: We might have checked it out later.
0: The B-52 stuff. So, Anthony, I'm going to take a song suggestion from you.
1: Okay.
0: And on off the cuff, I'm going to try and, for Fred, pay tribute to him by doing the style, do an Edge song in the style of Fred Schneider from the B-52s.
1: I don't have a particular request. Could I just get any Blink-182 song?
0: Sure. I'm going to do all the small things because
1: okay.
0: I would say that's one of their more popular
1: I'd
0: songs.
1: I'd say so. Okay. I'd say so.
0: Okay. I have not rehearsed this, so we'll see how it goes. Okay. All the small things True Care Truth brings. I'll take one lip. Your ride, best trip. Always, I know, you'll be at my show. Watching, waiting, commiserating. And then the ladies would come in, say it ain't so, I will not go. Turn the lights off, carry me. Na na na na na na na na na na na na na na na. I think that that's how it would sound, don't you think? That's about how it would sound.
1: Oh my God.
0: I used to work with, they're from Atlanta, and when I lived there, my co-host, they had pretty good money because he, you know, he was a lowly radio host, but his wife was selling like really expensive real estate.
1: Dang.
0: So they were pretty rich, and they lived next door to Kate Pearson of the B-52s. He's like, we live next door to the redhead. I was like, oh, cool.
1: Wild. Wild.
0: I can't pay my rent, but that's cool. Good for you.
1: Good for you.
0: All right. Okay. How did you feel about that one? It kind of worked.
1: I'm going to stretch here because I know this generally they sing with two voices occasionally, I think.
0: Okay.
1: Could I do a good Charlotte anthem action in there?
0: Good Charlotte? Oh my gosh, okay. Yeah, okay. Okay. All right. It's a new day, but it all feels old. It's a good life. That's what I'm told. But everything, it just all feels the same. And my high school felt more lately like a jail cell, a penitentiary. Yeah, it kind of worked. I don't ever want to be like you. I don't want to do the things you do. Oh, that one actually works pretty well.
1: Pretty good.
0: Okay, all right. Can I pick one?
1: Yeah, just choose the last
0: one. Let me pick one. Okay. What's the most opposite of Fred? Oh, Hozier. Let's do a Hozier song.
1: Oh.
0: Okay.
1: Your boy.
0: My boy. Okay, all right. This one goes out to Fred. Happy birthday. Take me to church. I'll worship like a dog at the shrine of your lies. I'll tell you my sins and you can sharpen your knife. Okay, hold on, let's see. Let me give you my life. Take me to church.
1: It's a form of CIA torture, I'm pretty sure.
0: No lie. I'm torturing myself just by doing it. Like, it's painful. Happy birthday, Fred.

0: Drift away, drift away.
1: All right, some text coming in about the Fred Schneider situation. Eric thinks I have heat stroke. No, Eric, I'm like that all the time. This is natural. I didn't realize or remember that Brad Sherwood from Whose Line Is It Anyways would used to do the same sort of impression. Carrie sent us a text of that. Here's a little clip of him doing it.
2: Just yesterday, I saw the infected world. To the picnic and it was bad.
1: So he had to improvise as Fred Schneider.
2: I saw bugs and bugs and bugs and bugs, and those bugs seemed like they were on some drugs.
1: All right, and then you were uncovering that Fred had a solo album produced by Steve Albini, who'd worked with like Nirvana and a lot of the most like iconic bands. So what does Fred sound like solo without the ladies in the B-52s? It's like a slightly grittier instrumental, but the vocals to me sound exactly the same.
3: Put sugar in my hog.
1: Sugar in my hog.
3: I'm gonna get you in Montreal.
1: Okay, so that's the grittier. Let's hear a song called Whip. He just talks. He's like the guy from Cake. He just talks. Look, everyone's got to have their something.
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1: Lime in the Coconut! Yeah, I mean, it's Fred's iconic, man. Nobody like him. It's his birthday today. If your birthday is today, you share one with a legend.
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1: 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All right. We are looking at a little bit of slowdown. West Seneca, if you're headed east on the 90, you'll be slow from the 400 to the 190 because of some construction going on. For you Canada Day travelers attempting to enter into the U.S. from Canada via the Rainbow Bridge, that's your longest delay, currently at 31 minutes. Here on The Edge, that's your traffic report.
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1: We have a question for you over on our text line, 716-952-9334. If money and location was not part of the whole scenario, what celebrity would you want to be buried next to? I know that sounds like a very dark and strange question, but I swear it's not. There's a whole article. A new trend people are doing. They want to spend eternity in legendary company. Okay, who do you want to be buried next to? Let's get crazy with it.
2: Northern with my ghost. Yes.
1: Okay, that's also a great topic. Okay, 716-952-9334. Wait till you hear what these people are doing next.

0: us all night.
1: If you get married or buried here in Buffalo at Forest Lawn Cemetery, you could be buried near Rick James.
2: You could.
1: That could be an option.
3: Oh, I think that's just a placeholder. I think his actual body might be in Hollywood.
1: Okay, but you could be buried next to his grave. Okay.
2: Yeah. Uh-huh.
1: That's an option. But there are some very, very famous cemeteries, like the Hollywood Forever Cemetery in Los Angeles is the final resting site of many celebrities. And wow, that is not the only one that they're seeing this new thing. They're calling it like the afterlife economy.
2: The afterlife economy.
1: Yes, basically, celebrity super fans are spending serious money to be buried next to or near their idols. I find this very strange.
2: Huh.
1: But I thought, man, we could sure have a fun conversation about it. For example, a Marilyn Monroe fan paid $195,000 for a mausoleum crypt near her final resting place. He's a tech exec. He said, you know, like, I already went and like left flowers at her mausoleum anyways every year, so why not like buy a crypt so I can like be near her? I just find that a little strange.
3: It's odd that there's even space available next to these people.
1: It's a great question.
3: You would assume that, you know, at least for them, the old famous ones, they
1: would already be taken.
3: Would already be taken around with other famous people.
1: Yeah. Listen to this guy. So Judy Garland is in, they're calling it an urn niche. So it's kind of like when you go into like a mausoleum, they have these like spots for where your urn would go and be on display.
2: A mantle.
1: Yeah. And so this is in the cemetery. This guy spent $50,000 to be right next to Judy. He's an artist. So he's filling it with his own art for now so that people can see his art. Interesting. Take a listen.
4: Judy Garland is an iconic Hollywood figure, and the Hollywood Forever Cemetery is an iconic location. And as an independent artist, my biggest complaint is not being seen. This ensures that I will be seen forever. I was always a huge Wizard of Oz fan, and of course, as a homosexual, I love musicals. So yes, it's a pretty good match.
1: That's crazy, but who would you pick? 716-952-9334. And additionally, why? I guess in New York's Woodlawn Cemetery, they have plots near Miles Davis and Duke Ellington that are over $70,000.
3: That'd be cool.
1: Which would be very cool. Or would you, you know, would you want to pick someone who no one is going to visit because you want a little peace and quiet, you know, in the afterlife? Do you want to go, do you want to be buried next to the celebrity that no one would ever go visit their grave? You know, that's an alternate option. Or like Anthony said, do you want to be a ghost and haunt them because they're evil? You know, you want to go bother them.
2: Just saying. The options are out there. Let us know where your imagination goes. 716-952-9334. Mm. I think that Miles Davis Duke Ellington would be pretty great because I know this is not the same thing. It's based on a character, an idea, a concept, but there, in Big Mouth, there is a ghost of Duke Ellington.
1: Okay.
2: He's always like doing scat and like, la la la la la, hooking up with the ladies. I'm Duke Ellington. So if like that's actually his personality, that'd be super fun. Like I'd hang out with him and Miles Davis
1: and just
2: have fun
1: up,
2: and be scatting it up and doing
1: jazz.
2: Ladies. That would be the fun one, as well as, I don't know, insert whatever fun person I could probably think of, but the devil in me. Mm-hmm. What I would do.
1: Oh, boy. Here he goes.
2: I looked it up.
1: I looked it up.
2: I could do two for one. A two for one.
1: Okay.
2: Because they were a couple.
1: Okay.
2: I would head over to Simi Valley, California.
1: Okay. What you doing there?
2: I would be buried next to Nancy Reagan.
1: Stop.
2: Who was buried next to Ronald. So I can annoy both of them at the same time.
1: You're crazy.
2: In so many ways than one.
1: Yeah, I feel you. Okay.
2: Uh-huh.
1: Mine obviously would be Paul Rubens. I mean, let's go. I just looked up where he's buried. He's at the Hollywood Forever Cemetery. So I think going to LA and going to the Hollywood Forever Cemetery would probably be a pretty interesting outing. But yeah, they've covered his grave with red bow ties and all these little memorabilia and trinkets. I want to be near him. And then maybe at night you hear the ghost do the laugh, you know, in the night. I like it. All right. What do you think, guys? 716-952-9334. You actually obviously would not spend this kind of money because you're not crazy.
2: Nope.
1: But for funsies, what's your answer?
2: Becky up it in. Betty White all the way, or Leslie Jordan.
1: Blaze, all this says to me that more people need therapy and antipsychotics. If you don't have a good relationship with your family, okay. If you do and you're like, nah, screw family. I want to be next to someone famous. And then my family won't be able to visit due to location. I do not vibe with that at all.
2: Lila hopping in with her favorite Fall Out Boy lyric for this scenario. Would you bury me next to Johnny Cash? I'm obsessed.
1: Oh, Okay, this is very strange, says Pringles Pat, but if I had to pick Robin Williams. Okay.
3: That's a good one.
1: Yeah.
3: That's a good one.
1: Blaze does not like the Marilyn Monroe, and she said this guy's giving her the ick. I believe me. I see it to be a pretty icky as well.
3: Todd taking in the darkness. Love this for us. Better choice for me would be Ted Williams' head. Freeze me.
1: Oh,
3: Futurama
1: yeah.
3: Me. Turn me into the talking head like Nixon and the rest of them.
1: That whole Ted Williams thing is so strange.
3: A little weird.
1: His family froze his head, and they think he's going to be like resurrected.
3: Bring him back, buddy.
1: Why you would do that, I don't know.
3: Which, therefore, they believe the soul's head is held.

0: TV performing this? I don't know. Yeah, he is. Does look like a Jeffrey Tambor relative, though.
1: And it's like Rafe, too.
0: All right. Well, keep the text coming. 716-952-9334. I'm glad that we can all agree that this is a strange practice.
1: Great one coming in here from Colby. I'd be buried next to Juice WRLD.
0: Oh, okay. Rest in peace.

0: It's 103.3 The Edge. All right, we're talking about being buried next to celebrities. Apparently, it's big business right now. Anthony, to answer your thing with Rick James you weren't sure about, I got a text saying that he is buried there, but I did Google it. It says he was cremated. His ashes are interred at Forest Lawn Cemetery, so they put the ashes there, and he is there. That is where he is.
1: Interesting. Forest Lawn. I heard otherwise.
0: And thank you to Bridget for sending us that text. Steve said, when I die, I want to be buried upside down next to Red Foreman. So anyone who doesn't like me can kiss my butt. That's funny. All right, let's do this. Let's give you your Muse keyword right now. Make sure we get that out of the way since we are now into the next 3 hours segment of time where you have to text in this keyword for your chance to win a trip to see Muse out at the tour stop of your choice. This keyword is good until noon today.
1: Today's national keyword is the word inside, I-N-S-I-D-E. 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

0: Roads in Buffalo looking good. We are dealing with some delays entering into Canada via all three bridges because it's Canada Day. Lewiston-Queenston Bridge, you're going to have a 53-minute wait. At the Rainbow Bridge, a 48-minute wait. And at the Peace Bridge, a 34-minute wait. That's your traffic on the edge.
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12: Buffalo's Rock Alternative with Cass and Anthony in the morning. This is

0: know. That's the sound of a silly dumb game coming at you here on the Cass and Anthony Morning Show. Today's silly dumb game is in honor of a birthday. Today is a birthday born on July 1st of 1971. Melissa Arnett Elliott, also known as Missy Elliott, born in Portsmouth, Virginia.
1: I used to see her walking when I lived in Atlanta. Every time I went to the hair salon, she'd be out walking in her little tracksuit. I was like, that's Missy Elliott.
0: Cute.
1: And I geeked out. She's tiny.
0: Missy, famous for putting her thing down, flipping it in reverse, just like we do on the show. In fact, to show you an example of how well she flips that thing down and reverse it, we're going to play you a clip of the song Work It backwards.
1: Oh, because Work It's the one that's like, our fingers are shaking.
0: Where they have it backwards.
1: And if you never knew, when you reverse that, it actually just sounds, it's this.
2: Put my thing down, flip it and reverse it. Put my thing down, flip it and reverse it. You're what I got on high, why not?
1: That's crazy. So it sounds right.
2: Put my thing down, flip it and reverse it. Put my thing down, flip it and reverse it.
1: So that's the part. Sounds all
0: it's your part, but not yet.
1: That's just what it sounds like reverse.
0: Yes.
2: Is it worth it? Let me work it. I put my thing down, flip it, and reverse it. It's
3: your part.
1: But do you remember being a kid? You'd be like driving in the car trying to rap that part. Oh, you didn't even know what she was saying.
0: The urban legends of what it actually was supposed to be is outrageous.
1: But it's
0: outrageous.
1: Just, I put my thing down, flip it,
0: and reverse it.
1: And
0: they just reverse it.
1: So that's exactly what
0: we're going to do that with a bunch of Missy songs. We have six songs to get through.
1: Okay.
0: Working our way from six down to one.
1: Let's do it.
0: Play the song in reverse.
1: Okay.
0: You tell me what song it is. Yes, they're all Missy songs.
1: She's the birthday girl.
0: See how you do with this first song.

0: with Pharrell. What song did she do with Pharrell? 2015? 2015 with Pharrell?
1: With Pharrell.
0: Was he on the track?
1: He was on the track.
0: Just tell me what it is, because it's not coming to me.
1: The acronym is WTF, or Where Are They From?
0: Oh, okay. I don't know if I know this one. Let's listen.

0: Well, not bad. I forgot about that song.
1: All right. Way to go, you.
0: No, way to go, you. I didn't do it.
1: I know, but at least you recognize it afterwards, so that's good enough for me for now. All right.
2: See, I do celebrate Missy Elliott's birthday. Here is the next song.
3: Oh, I got it. Yes.
0: I can't stand the rain.
2: What?
0: Yep. The rain?
2: Super Duper Fly. The Rain off the album Super Duper Fly, released in 97.
0: That music video is cool, too.
3: She was in that, like, inflatable trash bag outfit.
2: I love that people dress up like that for Halloween in just a big old trash bag. It's fun. It's my window. I can't stand
0: the rain. She's got hits, man.
2: Right. Hit number 3 in U.S. dance singles. Number 8 in hip hop is big song
0: yeah.
2: For her. All right, working our way down the list. Here's the next song.
0: All right. Break me off. Show me what you got, because I don't want no 1 minute, man.
2: You're correct on that one. Do you remember the rapper that's the guest vocal on that
0: one? Busta Rhymes?
2: Looking for Ludacris on that one.
0: Really? Ludacris. It's Ludacris. Okay, that makes sense. Break me off. Show me what you got, because I don't want no 1 minute, man. Break me off. Show me what you got, cause I don't want no. As a kid, I was like, what does that mean? I don't understand, because like I didn't get it. Wait, 1 minute, man. Like 1 minute for what?
2: Right.
0: What could she possibly be talking about? I have no idea.
2: All right. Doing great so far. Let's see how you do with this next song.
3: Oh.

0: that song called? Hold on, it's gonna come to me. It's gonna come to me. Sierra. Cute face, chubby waist. That's not one two step. Is it one two step?
1: No, but that's the song.
0: Lose control.
1: There it is. Lose control.
2: Fat man scoop.
1: Fat man scoop. Rest his soul. Okay. Rest his soul.

0: I love that song. Everybody here's getting out of control. It's so good.
1: Recipes, Fat Man Scoop. He liked to tweet one time because I tweeted out. I said, parties only began when Fat Man Scoop comes on.
0: And he liked your tweet?
1: Yeah, because his voice is a party voice, man.
0: Yeah, okay. Couple more to go.
1: All right, here we go.
0: Missy Elliott songs in reverse. Can you name them?

0: Oh, I don't know about this one. That sounds crazy backwards.
1: Released November of 1999 off the album The Real World.
0: The Real World.
1: This set a record, spending 18 weeks at number one.
0: Dang.
1: December, beginning December 4th of 99 and lasted until March 25th of 2000. The record was not broken until 2019 by Lil Nas X with Old Town Road.
0: Jeez, what song was it?
1: That song is Hot Boys.
0: Hot Boys. Hot Boys. Say what? Baby, you got what I want. That song, really?
1: Yep.
0: Where was I for that?
1: Featuring lyrics from Nas, Eve, and Q-Tip. The video featuring cameos from Mary J. Blige, Ginuwine, and Timbaland.
0: Jeez, I don't go watch that video.
1: That was a fun one. Okay. Hot Boys and the Hot Boys remix.
0: Final one.
1: Final one. Let's see how you do with the last song for Missy's birthday.
0: Freak on.
1: Get your freak on. Get your freak on is correct on that one.
0: All right, here we go.

0: That's awesome.
1: Freak on.
0: So put your thing down, flip it, and reverse it today.
1: Yes, ma'am.
0: That's what Missy would want you to do.
1: All of us.
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1: Hot, buddy. Hot today, hot the rest of the week, hot into next week as well. Heat advisory in effect today at 12 p.m. and lasts until Friday at 8 p.m. 12 p.m. today until 8 p.m. Friday. There'll be a heat advisory in effect. Be aware of that. Make sure you hydrate up and do some SPF action to help you out there. Hot today, highs around 80. Warm tonight, clear skies, lows getting down to 74, humid overnight. Same story tomorrow and into the weekend, currently 73 right now at 103.3 The Edge.
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0: It's 103.3 The Edge, Cass and Anthony Morning Show. Every single one of my bad moms that I've talked to is like, oh, I have something going on for the beach party. I really wish I could go. Come anyways. 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
1: Bring them to the beach.
0: Screw the people. Bring them to the beach. Okay, so we're going out to Sunset Bay Beach Club, but we need you there. We need the party to be lit with all you bad moms. Bring the friends, bring the family. Saturday, July 11th at 1 p.m. We'll have Lexi will be DJing all day. Now, you might think, well, Lexi's the resident emo girl. Surely it's going to be emo music. No, she's going to bring the beach vibes. She's going to bring the party vibes. You'll want to get up and dance. And your $15 ticket includes your first alcoholic beverage free,
1: ooh,
0: a little food buffet, some light bites. You know, like, I feel like it's been like wraps and stuff like that in the past, which is nice. And then we'll be playing games. We'll be giving away some concert tickets. It's going to be a really great time.
1: A fun time.
0: You have been talking. I know it. I know it's true. You've been talking to your girlfriends. We got to get together. Oh, I haven't seen you in so long. Go to this. We're throwing the party for you. You just have to show up.
1: If it helps to be a lotion boy, I will be that lotion
0: Thank
1: boy to
0: you,
1: help
0: Anthony.
1: You get covered.
0: I appreciate
1: Whatever
0: you.
1: Whatever it helps.
0: No skin cancer on our
1: None
0: watch.
1: None of us.
0: He's got big hands,
1: Bad
0: too.
1: Bad fight skin cancer.
0: I feel like you could really cover a lot of surface area with how big your hands are.
1: Yeah.
0: Or if you prefer the spray-on kind, that's fine, too.
1: I got spray.
0: All right, WEDG.com. Please come. Stop saying you can't come. Saying, oh, I got a million things I got to do that day. Come on out to the beach. All right, cancel your plans. Move them to another day. This is only one day a year. We
1: only
0: go out to Sunset Bay, and we want it to be a really good time, and we want you to be there. All right, gotta get out of here. Your Muse keyword, in case you missed it, and now this keyword is good until noon, is the word inside. Text inside to 95819 and you're entered to win that trip.
1: Sponsored locally by the law offices of William Mattar. Thank you, William Mattar, for sponsoring this contest. 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
0: If you're looking for a fun family activity tonight on the cheap, go to the Buffalo Stallions home game. That's a soccer team. They're fabulous. They put on a great whole experience out at North Tonawanda High School.
1: It's
0: Gates are at 6. The game is at 7. Anthony and the Edge Street team will be on site from 6 to 8 tonight. So you can go see Anthony.
1: Yes.
0: Get your Edge t-shirt. Win some prizes. And then watch soccer. But then after the game, this is going to be really cool.
1: There'll be a fireworks going on after the game, too.
0: Yes, that's sick.
1: A lot of fun happening tonight over at North Tonawanda High School. Come out and enjoy me just right there off Meadow Drive, Meadow Road. Meadow is the name of the road.
0: You'll find it. No big deal.
1: But it's really easy to find. A lot of fun to be there. And if you've been enjoying the World Cup already, then come and enjoy some Buffalo-born soccer.
0: Love it. Okay, BuffaloStallions.org is their website. Oh, we got a taker. Marissa, I'll be first in line for the lotion boy. Marissa, buy your ticket at WEDG.com. All right, before we get out of here, same stuff on the show tomorrow. Now, tomorrow will be our final show of the week. We are out Friday. That's a company holiday for us. I'm going to see Noah Kahn in Pittsburgh. Anthony, I'm sure you got a lot going on. Do we do Rage Thursday tomorrow? We need to know your thoughts on this. Or do we just let it slide? Be a rage-free week.
1: Let us know. 716-952-9334. I know somebody already sent in their rage. So
0: there's
1: thoughts of it.
0: There's thoughts of it. Okay.
1: We're open to the idea.
0: More Muse keywords tomorrow. More Death Cab for Cutie tickets tomorrow as well. All right. We've been monitoring the traffic all morning long as all these Canadians are trying to come on over to the United States because it's Canada Day.
1: It's Canada Day.
0: And they are heavily delayed. Rainbow Bridge, you're waiting 36 minutes to try and enter our fine country. You're delayed at the Lewiston-Queenston Bridge, 101 minutes, and delayed at the Peace Bridge, only 29 minutes. So this seems to be the appropriate moment of zen for all of our fine Canadian listeners. We love you.
1: If you're not a fan of the traffic, you know what you got to do? Blame Canada.
2: Not even a real country anyway.
0: All right. What's that all about? All right. We'll see you tomorrow. We love you. And of course, get it together.
1: Let's go,
0: Bisons.
1: Oh, Bubba's. Bubba's and Sabres because they were messing up today.
0: They need to get it together, too.
1: Both of them. Let's do both.
0: Okay. All right.
1: Let's go, Sabres and Bisons.
0: Oh, boy. He can't even do it in alphabetical order. You know what? I blame Canada.
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1: Not have advertising that says Buffalo?
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2: A drive-by bagpiping would be a bit startling. Yeah.
1: This is the threat that Bono poses to us all. We need to do something about this collectively.
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Those boys headed out on yet another tour across the U.S. Turnstile and Look Out For Me. 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These guys are literally on a rocket ship to the moon. 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

It's Lumineers and Gloria on 103.3 The Edge. It's Dixon hanging till 3 and just after 11. I'll have your next national keyword to text in and perhaps see Muse on their upcoming The Wow Signal Tour in the city of your choice. 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

Everlast kicks off another hour of music on 103.3 The Edge, the station trying to send you to the city of your choice to see the WOW Signal Tour, headlined by Muse and featuring The Temper Trap, along with Block Party and Portugal the Man on select dates. 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It's Judah in the Lion now. We'll Take It All Back on 103.3 The Edge.

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And a shout out to Lisa and the crew at HealthWorks Western New York. 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

0: New from Death Cab for Cutie, that's Riptides. You'll find it on their recent album, I Built You a Tower. 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
19: A better life with Dr. Sanjay Gupta.
10: I'm feeling lucky to have my college-age kids home with me for a few weeks this summer. And one of the things I know we're going to be talking about, AI. I've started to use it more often at the hospital to get fresh takes on patient problems that I'm trying to solve. And for my girls, well, I know that they are navigating college now with these new powerful tools, something, frankly, that you and I couldn't have even imagined when we were in school. But while it may be tempting to outsource your studying and your work to these large language models, I beg you not to. And that's because AI chatbots tend to reproduce what researchers call weird viewpoints. That's an acronym. Western, educated, industrialized, rich, and democratic. Look, AI isn't going away. And admittedly, it can be a really powerful tool. But you don't want it doing your thinking for you. I'm Dr. Sanjay Gupta, helping you live a better life.
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Their latest is called Be With You. 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

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It's Different Kind of Love, guiding us into Wednesday afternoon on 103.3 The Edge, and keeping the music flowing with Milky Chance and Stolen Dance.

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Taking it back to the soundtrack of 50 First Dates for 311 and their cover of the Cure classic Love Song. Not gonna lie, I've been on a Drew Barrymore tilt lately. Recently watched Going the Distance with her old boo, Justin Long. Also showed my wife Fever Pitch with Jimmy Fallon and Drew Barrymore. She was on a kick, now it's got me on a kick, and now I need to go back and watch all those classic Drew Barrymore movies. It's Blue Brigada now, in So Cold on 103.3 The Edge.

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1: I almost cussed. Montana.
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1: Wyoming.
0: Yes.
1: Iowa.
0: Yes.
1: Missouri. 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
1: It's
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1: And I have a lot of childhood trauma that I'm really trying to work on. Do you have any therapists available for me? 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

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And if you're a fan of M&M's, Mars is making a drastic change as they phase out synthetic food dyes across their lineup. Blue and brown are headed to the color graveyard, leaving just red, yellow, green, and orange. I know that unlike Skittles, the color doesn't affect the flavor, but it's still sad. That blue one was always my favorite. It's Arctic Monkeys now, and Do I Want to Know on 103.3 The Edge.

0: University Buffalo. 103.3 The Edge is bringing the Strumpellas to Electric City Sunday, July 12th. Bringing their sing-along feel-good songs that pair nicely with cold beer and questionable SPF choices. I got guns in my head. Joined by post-sex nachos, because nothing says summer in Western New York like a band name your aunt will absolutely disapprove of. And Letters to Elise will open the night, reminding you that yes, Buffalo actually produces great music when it's not buried under 6 feet of frozen disappointment. 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

Coming up just after 1, I'll have the next national keyword for you to text in and try and win your way to the city of your choice to see Muse on their upcoming The Wow Signal Tour alongside the Temper Traps. 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

1033 The Edge wants to fly you and a guest to the tour stop of your choice to see the WOW Signal Tour, headlined by Muse featuring the Temper Trap. 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All you've got to do is text the national keyword Muse. 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
3: Here's the latest forecast on The Edge.
4: Clear skies and sunshine today with a high of 81. Tonight, clouds move in for a low of 74. You get the Black Keys and that new one from The Strokes up next on The Edge.
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3: A better life with Dr. Sanjay Gupta.
4: When we talk about how much exercise someone should get, current guidelines call for about 150 minutes of moderate intensity exercise or 75 minutes of vigorous intensity exercise every week. New study out of the UK makes a strong case for vigorous exercise if and when you can do it. Now, researchers determined that even little bursts of vigorous exercise can significantly reduce someone's risk of 8 different diseases: dementia, type 2 diabetes, fatty liver disease, chronic respiratory disease, chronic kidney disease, immune-mediated inflammatory diseases, major cardiovascular events, and atrial fibrillation. We're not talking about complicated training programs here. Just work with what you can into your everyday life. If you are breathless and unable to speak in complete sentences, then you've hit the mark. I'm Dr. Sanjay Gupta, helping you live a better life.
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1: Fresh new alternative first with a duo from Bozeman, Montana, known as Buffalo Traffic Jam. 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

Death Cab for Cutie kicks off another hour of music on 103.3 The Edge with Riptides. It's hard to wrap my head around the fact that this next band's brilliant 2016 album turns 10 this year. That Grammy-nominated album was called Woodstock, and it featured this breakout single from Portugal, the man called Feel It Still.

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It's the next edition of the Bad Moms Club. Cass and Anthony heading out for a little beach party at Sunset Bay Beach Club. The party starts at 1, featuring beach games, prizes, food and drinks. DJ Lexi will be playing music, and tickets are only $15. They include your first drink, which will be free. 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My

0: 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I got guns in my head. Joined by post-sex nachos, because nothing says summer in Western New York like a band name your aunt will absolutely disapprove of. And Letters to Elise will open the night, reminding you that yes, Buffalo actually produces great music when it's not buried under 6 feet of frozen disappointment. 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

Winding down our time together this Wednesday with our Canadian friends from Our Lady Peace. It's Dixon headed for the door. Lexi's up next. She's got your next national keyword to text in and try and win your way to a Muse tour stop of your choice. I'll be back tomorrow morning, bright and early at 10 a.m. to kick off your Thursday and lead you to the promised land, which is that long holiday weekend. For today, let's say goodbye with Miles Smith and his latest Hold Me in the Dark. Lexi's up next on 103.3 The Edge.

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Hot pursuit and fiery auto crashes. Some will die in hot pursuit while sifting through my ashes. Some will fall in love with life and drink it from a fountain that is pouring like an avalanche coming down the mountain.

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Young the Giant, their latest Different Kind of Love, 103.3 The Edge, 88 degrees in Buffalo and only getting hotter. I don't know about you, but my air conditioning clicked off a couple times yesterday. Not sure what was going on, but make sure your pets are staying safe. Make sure you're hydrating, you know. Lots of water this time of year. It's 103.3 The Edge.

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9: If I were to ask you what makes for a good night's sleep, you'd probably say a dark, quiet room, not too many things on your mind. But every night when you go to get some Z's, how often do you really think about the temperature in your bedroom? Temperature may be one of the most underappreciated factors in sleep. That's according to the Senior Vice President of Research and Scientific Affairs at the National Sleep Foundation. We often hear about lights and screens and stress, but even modest changes in temperature and airflow can influence both how quickly you fall asleep and how deeply you stay asleep. Most experts will recommend a room temperature of 60 to 67 degrees Fahrenheit. You might also experiment with your sheets and what you actually wear to bed. Play around a bit and see what improves your sleep. You might be delightfully surprised. I'm Dr. Sanjay Gupta, helping you live a better life.
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Cass's Bad Moms happening out at Sunset Bay July 11th. And the next day we're doing the Strumbellas out at Electric City. And then 2 weeks later, we're going to Edge Emo Night. There's so much going on, and we want to make sure you're in the loop. 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
1: A Texas brawl. 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We was floating down the river, right? We had this inner tube full of burr, and we lost control of it. 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
9: When we talk about how much exercise someone should get, current guidelines call for about 150 minutes of moderate intensity exercise or 75 minutes of vigorous intensity exercise every week. New study out of the UK makes a strong case for vigorous exercise if and when you can do it. Now, researchers determined that even little bursts of vigorous exercise can significantly reduce someone's risk of 8 different diseases: dementia, type 2 diabetes, fatty liver disease, chronic respiratory disease, chronic kidney disease, immune-mediated inflammatory diseases, major cardiovascular events, and atrial fibrillation. We're not talking about complicated training programs here. Just work with what you can into your everyday life. If you are breathless and unable to speak in complete sentences, then you've hit the mark. I'm Dr. Sanjay Gupta, helping you live a better life.
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What's your biggest regret of 2026? I know that sounded a little dark. I don't want you to be regretting anything, but I regret not getting in the ticket queue to go see Noah Kahan. His show on Sunday looked absolutely amazing. If you went or if you're still going to one of the shows, please tag us on social media so I could live through you. 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

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My name is Lexi. These guys in town last week opening up for Young the Giant. They always put on such a great show. It's Cold War Kids. It's called First on The Edge.

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think it's a Tame Impala summer, if you ask me. That's their latest, Lost in Yesterday, 103.3 The Edge. My name is Lexi. Edge Emo Night coming up very, very quickly. July 24th out at Electric City. You got to get your tickets. What are you waiting for? Here's Joyce Manor. I used to go to this bar, 103.3.

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1: 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We're closing.
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after 5 o'clock, which means you are just under an hour away. Well, a little over an hour. In the 6 o'clock hour, I want to send you to see Muse. Here's the thing about the Muse flyaway. Usually we're like, you're going to go to this city, you and a bestie, but this time you're going to get to pick the city. And, you know, it's been hot in Buffalo, but I still hope you pick some more warm and cool and so much fun. You and your best friend going to see Muse. It could be yours an hour away. Stick around. 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
4: A better life with Dr. Sanjay Gupta.
5: I don't know about you, but my social media feeds are flooded with lotions and potions and gadgets, all promising to unlock different components of longevity. But if you log off, take a step back from all the hype, you'll find that the actual keys to a longer, healthier life are hiding in plain sight. There are four of them. Number one, nutrition. The Mediterranean diet really is the gold standard. Number two, exercise. You should be getting 150 minutes of moderate intensity exercise or 75 minutes of vigorous intensity exercise every week, plus strength training and stretching. Number three, sleep. Sleep is when your body and your brain repair themselves. You should be getting 7 to 9 hours a night. And finally, number four, often gets forgotten, socialization. It's not a bonus. It's a necessity for a healthy life, finding a sense of community, purpose, and belonging. I'm Dr. Sanjay Gupta, helping you live a better life.
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2: 88 degrees, and it seems like this week it's only getting hotter. Temperature's going to be sunny for the next couple of hours, dropping down to only 72 heading into the evening. Going into tomorrow, going to be seeing a little bit of rain, but 89 degrees. That's the weather on The Edge.
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Death Hab for Cutie. Cass and Anthony hooking you up all week long to go see those guys. And I will tell you, the Edge is going to be up there hooking you up with a bunch of prizes courtesy of Surfside at the show July 18th. You can still get tickets. Tickets are still up for grabs, but I will tell you. Win them tomorrow morning with Cass and Anthony. We'll see you on the Edge Summer Tour 2023.

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0: Broadcasting live from North Tonawanda High School for the National Premier Soccer League match between the Buffalo Stallions and Niagara 1812. What's going on? It's Anthony from the Cass and Anthony Morning Show. Now we're here until 8 o'clock. Gates officially opened at 6. They're open, ready for you to come in, get yourself a seat, and enjoy some soccer tonight. Tonight, a very special night. Not only is it the holiday of Canada Day for our good friends across the water, but also we've got the holiday coming up this weekend, so we're going to do a double celebration. After the anthem tonight, there'll be a military flyby sanctioned by the Pentagon. Here at North Tonawanda High School. So if you want to come check that out, get in the revelry, come by and enjoy that again. Gates officially open at 6. Game starts at 7. So you want to get here soon and get your seat, enjoy the flyby, and maybe grab yourself some Edgeworths. Got some t-shirts, got some buttons, got some magnets. It's going to be a fun night. Me and my buddy Joey here hanging out. So again, broadcasting live till 8 o'clock. It's Anthony at the North Tonawanda High School. Easy to find right off Meadow Drive in North Tonawanda. Come by and see us and enjoy some soccer, some homegrown soccer. The Buffalo Stallions game against Niagara 1812 for the National Premier Soccer League.
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0: Tonight is the night to beat the Heat with some soccer. What's going on? It's Anthony broadcasting live from North Tonawanda High School for the National Premier Soccer League's match between the Buffalo Stallions and Niagara 18-12. Now, tonight is a very special night. Not only is today Canada Day, a big shout out to our friends across the bridge, but it's also the holiday coming this weekend. It's going to have a very special military flyover happening right after the national anthems here at tonight's game. So gates are already open. Game starts at 7, so you have a couple more minutes left to get here, get parked, come get your seat, maybe grab yourself a hot dog, enjoy the military flyover, and then enjoy some nice soccer as well. It's going to be a fun night. We got some prizes to give away. Me and my buddy Joey are hanging out here, so you come by and say what's up to me. I'll grab yourself an Edge t-shirt that's so highly coveted. Why spend the money online? We could win it for free for me here at North Tonawanda High School. Easy to find us. Just right off Meadow Drive up in North Tonawanda. Come on by, work your way around back behind the high school, and we're hanging out, enjoying some soccer. Again, game time starts at 7 o'clock. Military flyover will happen right after the national anthem, so you want to come check this out. This is sanctioned by the Pentagon. I kid you not. This is going to be incredible. It's Anthony broadcasting live from Buffalo Stallion Soccer and 103.3 The Edge.
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1: Joined by post-sex nachos, because nothing says summer in Western New York like a band name your aunt will absolutely disapprove of. And Letters to Elise will open the night, reminding you that yes, Buffalo actually produces great music when it's not buried under 6 feet of frozen disappointment. 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

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It's Stella. Thanks for hanging out on your Wednesday night. I'm here with you till midnight. We have some great news we're going to get to. Let's start off right now with The Neighborhood.

0: Broadcasting live from North Tonawanda High School. What's going on? It's Anthony from the Cass Anthony Morning Show hanging out for the Buffalo Stallions soccer game for the National Premier Soccer League. They're taking on Niagara 18-12 tonight. Now, I'm not going to lie. I think I needed that rain. Just stormed a lot here in North Tonawanda. Now, the game is on a lightning delay. They're hoping to kick off here right around 7:30, so you've still got time to make it to the game, catch that military flyover, assuming it's still weather permitting, but it's going to be a great night for you to enjoy some soccer, live soccer, local soccer. Yeah, I know Team USA plays today, but come on by and support Buffalo local, the Buffalo Stallions, playing against the Niagara 18-12 again tonight at the North Tonawanda High School. Easy to find us, just right off of Meadow Drive in North Tonawanda, so come on by. See us hanging out. The field is right behind the high school. We got some prizes to give away, got some edge gear to hand out. Concessions is flying, and we're going to have some fun. The weather has cooled off. I'm glad because it's been so hot recently. Come on and join us and enjoy some nice soccer here broadcasting live from North Tonawanda High School for the National Premier Soccer League's match between the Buffalo Stallions and Niagara 18-12. It's Anthony broadcasting live from 103.3 The Edge.
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5: 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We'll kick it back, listen to some great music, have a contest or two, and share some laughs when we can. 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Coming up, Dexter and the Moon Rocks. 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
1: Place the piece of paper over something I found my parents' signature on and try and trace it through the paper. 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

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What's going on? How are you staying cool during this terrible week? I've never been more miserable.

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0: Coming to you live on a crispy and cool evening at North Tonawanda High School. What's going on? It's Anthony from the Cass Anthony Morning Show hanging out for the National Premier Soccer League's match between the Buffalo Stallions and Niagara 18-12. Now, this game was supposed to kick off at 7 o'clock, but there was a bit of a rain delay, then a lightning delay. Now, we're on track as of right now. We've had the game kick off here at 8 o'clock, so you got some time to come on by, get set up with a nice seat, to enjoy the fun festivities of the game, but also you got time to enjoy the military flyover. Yes, after the national anthem, the military flyover will be happening, weather permitting, of course, and you have a chance to come in and enjoy that today. We've got some prizes to give away as well, some Edge t-shirts, some Edge merch, as well as your chance to score some tickets to the Strumbella show that we have coming to town over at Electric City. So if you want to score some free tickets, if you want to enjoy some nice soccer, tonight is your night to join us at North Tonawanda High School. Easy to find, just right off of Meadow Drive in North Tonawanda. Right behind the high school is the soccer field, so come on by, say what's up to us, score some merch, watch some soccer, and enjoy a fun night. It's Anthony broadcasted live for the National Premier Soccer League game between the Buffalo Stallions and Niagara 18-12 on 103.3 The Edge.
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